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3: Luis Garcia Jr. crushed two homers in the Nationals' win over the Pirates, and here's how the second one sounded on the Nationals' radio network.
4: Not running the pitch. Swinging a long drive, right field, way back it goes. He's got another one. That one to the left of the bullpen, a two-run shot. The Nationals lead it 7-1.
2: Number four.
3: Matt Olson broke a 16-game homerless streak with a couple of solo blasts himself on 680 The Fan.
4: 3-2, Olson swings it hard. Deep right field to the Chappelle's gone! Huge homer for Matt Olson. He's hit two tonight. And he's certainly out of that homerless drought. And the Braves pick up another run. It's now 5-2 Atlanta in the eighth.
2: Number three.
3: Dodgers were down against the Padres, but with the bases loaded, Teoscar Hernandez steps up to the plate. AM 570 LA Sports.
5: Teo against the lefty Moynihan. First pitch is hammered. This is way back.
3: Now to the Mile High City we go, where Jake McCarthy and the Rockies took care of the Giants on 850 KOA.
6: 1-0 pitch.
7: Drive to right. You can forget about it. Touch them all time. The Grand Tour. Jake McCarthy's second homer of the game.
2: Number one.
3: And finally, we end in Cleveland with the Guardians walking off in extras on WTAM.
8: The set. The pitch. A swing and a bang job up the middle. Base hit. Center field. Khalil Watson with his first major league walk-off game winner. And for back-to-back nights, the Guardians have walked off the Chicago White Sox.
3: That was our top sound. 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So another one, and he'll be all alone in that department. Novak Djokovic knocked off Artur Rondernesh on Friday in four sets, 7-5, 6-4, 1-6, 7-6. And that was the equaling victory in the third round of Wimbledon, that 105th match win at the All England Club, tying Roger Federer on the men's list for the most singles match victory. Again, Martina Navratilova has 120 singles match at Wimbledon on the women's side. As for the accomplishment, Djokovic was asked about it post-match on what it means to him on tying Roger Federer's singles match record.
6: Obviously, to be able to make history of this sport is a huge honor and privilege, and particularly here. You know, I've said it many times, and, you know, it's always been a dream childhood tournament of mine. And, you know, I just, obviously, I'm not thinking really about whether it's going to be 105, 6, 4. You know, I'm just really trying to win that match on a given day. You know, today I was quite stressed out, you know, more tension than honestly than usual. I knew it was going to be a very challenging match for me, which it turned out to be. Just happy to overcome this. And yeah, I propose a matchup between me and Roger for 106, you know, whoever wins gets. Let's just stop it here and let's call Roger to come.
3: Back to the Diamond. Blue Jays taking on the Mariners. Vlad Guerrero at the plate for the Blue Jays in the third.
9: The 1-1 pitch. And Vladdy with a line drive into right field will cash Jimenez as Guerrero comes through. And a huge roar from the Blue Jay fans in Seattle as Toronto takes a 2-0 lead.
3: On Sportsnet 5, 9 to the Fan. Blue Jays win it 2-0. Sixth straight win over the Mariners. Dylan Cease, 9 strikeouts in 7 innings to pick up the win for Toronto. Coming up next here on ESPN Radio, it's the best of ESPN Radio. 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

0: every day. And thank you for writing this.
1: Yeah, thanks, Ryan. Thank you guys for having me.
0: No,
1: thanks
0: you're the
1: for
0: best.
1: Reading it.
0: No, no, I've read it multiple times. I'm going to post it right now. But yeah, all right, go back to bed and enjoy the 250th birthday.
1: Yes, you too. Happy 4th, Ryan.
0: There you go, Alyssa Roenick. I'm telling you right now, one of the coolest things about this job is when you get to work with amazing people and you get to watch them achieve all the things that you hoped for them. And Alyssa Roenick and I used to stand in that ESPN the magazine office, a couple of knucklehead kids, you know, gosh, 25 years ago on 34th Street in New York. And now to watch her get to do this and to share that with us. And, you know, last time she was on the show was from the Olympics. So ESPN.com, America 250 Road Trips, a journey through the mystery and majesty of sports. Five of our reporters did custom road trips, as she just told you, of their own design to explain how sports have shaped the identity of the United States of America. And, you know, get your coffee this morning. And get your read on and learn a little something, and then you can walk outside and watch the fireworks and DJ Taco. All right, we spent 3 hours, 2 hours and 45 minutes talking about how great America is, and when we come back, we will share some of the finest Americans that we know of. Hillbilly headlines are straight ahead. It's Marty McGee on ESPN Radio and the ESPN app.
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3: 9/11 leaves an indelible mark, and none of us that were of the appropriate age will ever forget it. 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
4: 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I'm Joe Buck. 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
3: Started going around the press box and different parts of the stadium. The President Bush was going to throw out the first pitch.
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4: No president has ever visited Yankee Stadium during the World Series. 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
3: That second, it didn't matter what side of the political world you were on. 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
1: A bandwagon fan. 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But this summer, during the FIFA World Cup, it's an invitation, America. 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Perfect. Think a corner kick is a karate move? 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Prefer sports where players can use their hands? Me too. 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Now we're talking. So grab a bag of Lay's and jump on the bandwagon. We're undefeated. Lay's, the official sponsor of the FIFA World Cup 2026.
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5: With pinch batter Frank Keller at bat, Robinson dashes to the plate. It's close, and umpire Summers calls him safe on the daring maneuver. But Yogi Berra doesn't think so, and the fans will never forget the sight of Jackie Robinson hurrying for the plate on his daring steal.

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